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2: Relaxing, easy favorites for Sun City Center, where the temperature is 83 degrees. 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
2: The current temperature is 81 degrees here on Sun Radio, your home for easy, relaxing favorites.

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Songs you know. Songs that make you smile. Songs that make you feel good. It's a variety you'll love. And it's only on...

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1: The search for clues. I'm Tom Graham, Fox News. Federal investigators are on the ground at Miami International Airport after an Amazon cargo plane careened off the runway and hit nearby vehicles.
2: We were able to recover the flight data recorder and the cockpit voice recorder that is going back to the NTSB.
1: NTSB Chair Jennifer Homendy. Fox's Dana Marie McNichol is in South Florida.
3: Well, investigators have not yet released what caused the crash or explained exactly what went wrong during the landing of that Amazon cargo plane. It's still sitting just off the runway now at Miami International Airport. Now, officials say the aircraft failed to stop, slamming into cars just off that runway, killing at least five people and injuring five others. Now, nearly 200 first responders were on scene, battling the flames while launching a massive search and rescue operation. Officials say the pilot and co-pilot were trapped inside the aircraft but were eventually rescued, while other victims were trapped inside cars struck by the plane.
1: Amazon says it will cooperate with the investigation. Rains, powerful winds kicking up on some western Hawaiian islands as Hurricane Lowell is expected to deliver a glancing blow. Fox Weather's Mike Seidel is on Kauai.
4: We are very concerned now because the track has shifted a little to the right, to the east. So that puts us now in a hurricane warning here on Kauai and Niihau. We're going to get blasted here later tonight. Satellite presentation, it is slowly weakening now down to 115, low end Cat 3.
1: Governor Josh Green has declared a state of emergency. Gas prices are up year over year as many Americans wrap up their Labor Day weekend plans. AAA puts the nationwide average for a gallon of regular at $4.15. That's nearly a dollar more than the average this time last year. Now, the gasoline price spike is largely blamed on the conflict with Iran. 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
1: Investigators are getting to work. I'm Paul Stevens, Fox News. An Amazon cargo plane remains wrecked after barreling off the runway at Miami International Airport on Sunday. The crash killed five people. The NTSB chairman giving an update this afternoon. Fox's Dana Marie McNichol is in Miami.
2: The crash site of an Amazon cargo jet is being investigated one day after the plane went barreling past the runway, killing several people. The National Transportation Safety Board is now on scene. The Boeing 767 landing Sunday afternoon around 2 p.m. local time after flying in from Puerto Rico. It slammed through an airport fence and onto a road, hitting several cars before catching fire. Officials say some victims were trapped inside and under vehicles. The pilot and co-pilot were also trapped inside the aircraft.
1: Now, the plane involved in all of this was originally a passenger jet that flew for several airlines before being converted to a cargo plane back in 2015. The Pacific Ocean spawning several hurricane and tropical systems this year so far. The latest powerful storm, Hurricane Lowell, expected to impact some of the Hawaiian Islands.
3: Hurricane Lowell is on final approach to its brush with the westernmost Hawaiian Islands. A hurricane warning is in effect for Kauai County. That means hurricane conditions are expected on Kauai or the nearby islands later tonight. The peak impacts are due around midnight Hawaii time and continuing into the overnight hours. Very heavy rain is forecast too, up to 14 inches on Kauai. That could cause mudslides and flash flooding. The same on the big island that was so hard hit by Hurricane Lala earlier this year. In Miami, I'm Brian Norcross, Fox Weather.
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1: Investigators are getting to work. I'm Paul Stevens, Fox News. An Amazon cargo plane remains wrecked after barreling off the runway at Miami International Airport on Sunday. The crash killed five people. The NTSB chairman giving an update this afternoon. Fox's Dana Marie McNichol is in Miami.
2: The crash site of an Amazon cargo jet is being investigated one day after the plane went barreling past the runway, killing several people. The National Transportation Safety Board is now on scene. The Boeing 767 landing Sunday afternoon around 2 p.m. local time after flying in from Puerto Rico. It slammed through an airport fence and onto a road, hitting several cars before catching fire. Officials say some victims were trapped inside and under vehicles. The pilot and co-pilot were also trapped inside the aircraft.
1: Now, the plane involved in all of this was originally a passenger jet that flew for several airlines before being converted to a cargo plane back in 2015. The Pacific Ocean spawning several hurricane and tropical systems this year so far. The latest powerful storm, Hurricane Lowell, expected to impact some of the Hawaiian Islands.
3: Hurricane Lowell is on final approach to its brush with the westernmost Hawaiian Islands. A hurricane warning is in effect for Kauai County. That means hurricane conditions are expected on Kauai or the nearby islands later tonight. The peak impacts are due around midnight Hawaii time and continuing into the overnight hours. Very heavy rain is forecast too, up to 14 inches on Kauai. That could cause mudslides and flash flooding. The same on the big island that was so hard hit by Hurricane Lala earlier this year. In Miami, I'm Brian Norcross, Fox Weather.
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0: 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Oh, you get the idea. 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
1: Searching for a cause. I'm Paul Stevens. Fox News. An Amazon cargo plane remains wrecked after barreling off the runway Sunday at Miami International Airport, killing at least five people on the ground. The NTSB chair with an update later on today.
2: The crash site of an Amazon cargo jet is being investigated one day after the plane went barreling past the runway, killing several people. The National Transportation Safety Board is now on scene. The Boeing 767 landing Sunday afternoon around 2 p.m. local time after flying in from Puerto Rico. It slammed through an airport fence and onto a road, hitting several cars before catching fire. Officials say some victims were trapped inside and under vehicles. The pilot and co-pilot were also trapped inside the aircraft.
1: That is Fox's Dana Marie McNichol in Miami. The plane involved in the accident was originally a passenger jet. It also flew for several airlines before a conversion to a cargo plane, officials say, in 2015. The Pacific spawning several hurricane and tropical systems this season. The latest now a powerful storm, Hurricane Lowell, expected to impact some of the Hawaiian Islands.
3: Hurricane Lowell is on final approach to its brush with the westernmost Hawaiian Islands. A hurricane warning is in effect for Kauai County. That means hurricane conditions are expected on Kauai or the nearby islands later tonight. The peak impacts are due around midnight Hawaii time and continuing into the overnight hours. Very heavy rain is forecast too, up to 14 inches on Kauai. That could cause mudslides and flash flooding. The same on the big island that was so hard hit by Hurricane Lala earlier this year. In Miami, I'm Brian Norcross, Fox Weather.
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0: It's an evening of classic pop hits with the Lords of Pop on Friday, August 28th at 7 p.m. at the United Methodist Church of Sun City Center, 1971 Haverford Avenue. The concert features internationally acclaimed saxophonist Joe Menendez and pianist and vocalist Jonathan Elkhart. They will bring audiences a tribute to the music of Barry Manilow, Billy Joel, and Elton John. It's including Manilow favorites, Mandy, Copacabana, Can't Smile Without You, Billy Joel classics like Piano Man, Uptown Girl, and New York State of Mind, and Elton John hits like Rocket Man, Your Song, Tiny Dancer, and Crocodile Rock. The performance combines saxophone solos with piano, also vocals, and audience sing-alongs. It's a high-energy show celebrating three of pop's iconic performers. That's Friday, August 28th at 7 p.m. Tickets $25 at the door and $20 in advance. Tickets available at the Pages of Life bookstore Sundays 9:30 to 12:30, Monday through Thursday from 10 to 2, also at the church office Monday through Thursday from 8:30 a.m. till 4 p.m. Or you can go to the website, lovethelight.org/events. 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And for more information about the concerts and recitals at the church, you can contact Steve Crow at 949-842-9616. 949-842-9616. 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
1: Troubles in the Strait continue. I'm Ted Lindner, Fox News. Iran announced it's creating an exclusion zone outside the Strait of Hormuz.
2: Not many details so far in this so-called exclusion zone that Iranian officials say they're going to create to really control shipping in the Strait of Hormuz. It comes right after the U.S. attacked and hit three Iranian oil tankers, sinking one of them. Now, the parliament speaker of Iran boasted that Iran will continue to be able to retaliate against the U.S. He said it's simple. The oil and gas production chain here is sprawling, accessible, and exposed. Strike our assets and you get struck. The real question remains, how long is Iran's economy going to be able to maintain on a war footing?
1: Fox's Steve Harrigan. Israeli airstrikes continue to bombard southern Lebanon, targeting Iranian-backed militants.
3: Israeli airstrikes have resulted in at least 27 people being killed over the last few days, according to Lebanese officials. During the strikes, the Israeli military also seized a ridge known as Ali al-Tahar, which sits over a large underground Hezbollah base, 6 miles from Lebanon's southern border. And Israeli officials say it must be held as Hezbollah continues to launch attacks from the area. While Lebanese officials agreed to a ceasefire with Israel in June, Hezbollah is a terrorist group separate from the Lebanese government and was not involved in that deal. Lebanon's president blames Israel for this escalation. Israel says its forces will remain inside Lebanon in a security zone until Hezbollah is totally disarmed. Jessica Rosenthal, Fox News.
1: Houthi rebels in Yemen accused Saudi Arabia of striking a prison on Sunday in the country's north. Seven are dead, including a child. And U.S. forces have intercepted and sunk a floating refueling vessel in the eastern Pacific. This according to Southern Command. Officials say the vessel was supporting illegal drug trafficking operations, was linked to an Ecuadorian gang. Southern Command says the operation's part of an effort to disrupt drug trafficking networks across the Western Hemisphere. 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

0: Hello, this is Pastor Tom Amy of Ruskin Methodist Church. We are an independent Methodist congregation celebrating our 100th year of Christian fellowship here on Tampa Bay's South Shore. 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
2: Hear ye, hear ye. The court's in session. The court's in session. Now here come the judge. Here come the judge.
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1: Troubles in the Strait continue. I'm Ted Lindner, Fox News. Iran announced it's creating an exclusion zone outside the Strait of Hormuz.
2: Not many details so far in this so-called exclusion zone that Iranian officials say they're going to create to really control shipping in the Strait of Hormuz. It comes right after the U.S. attacked and hit three Iranian oil tankers, sinking one of them. Now, the parliament speaker of Iran boasted that Iran will continue to be able to retaliate against the U.S. He said it's simple. The oil and gas production chain here is sprawling, accessible, and exposed. Strike our assets and you get struck. The real question remains, how long is Iran's economy going to be able to maintain on a war footing?
1: Fox's Steve Harrigan. Israeli airstrikes continue to bombard southern Lebanon, targeting Iranian-backed militants.
3: Israeli airstrikes have resulted in at least 27 people being killed over the last few days, according to Lebanese officials. During the strikes, the Israeli military also seized a ridge known as Ali al-Tahar, which sits over a large underground Hezbollah base, 6 miles from Lebanon's southern border. And Israeli officials say it must be held as Hezbollah continues to launch attacks from the area. While Lebanese officials agreed to a ceasefire with Israel in June, Hezbollah is a terrorist group separate from the Lebanese government and was not involved in that deal. Lebanon's president blames Israel for this escalation. Israel says its forces will remain inside Lebanon in a security zone until Hezbollah is totally disarmed. Jessica Rosenthal, Fox News.
1: Houthi rebels in Yemen accused Saudi Arabia of striking a prison on Sunday in the country's north. Seven are dead, including a child. And U.S. forces have intercepted and sunk a floating refueling vessel in the eastern Pacific. This according to Southern Command. Officials say the vessel was supporting illegal drug trafficking operations, was linked to an Ecuadorian gang. Southern Command says the operation's part of an effort to disrupt drug trafficking networks across the Western Hemisphere. 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

0: 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Second floor, 1980s. 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

The Sun City Center swim dancers are preparing for their next performance with the Sun Coast Waterworks in Palm Harbor. Synchronized swimmers will perform at the annual Synchro Bells show on October the 4th in Palm Harbor. The group is welcoming new members, and they encourage anyone who has an interest in synchronized swimming to learn about it and check it out with the swim dancers. If you'd like to participate, you can attend a practice. They are held in the lap pool Mondays and Wednesdays from 7 till 8:30 p.m. and Fridays from 7:30 a.m. till 9 a.m. Participants are asked to wear your swimsuit, bring a towel. The swim dancers welcome swimmers of all experience levels who are interested in learning synchronized swimming in a modern, supportive environment. For more information, contact Maria Hodge at 856-981-9992, 856-981-9992. 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
1: Action in the Middle East continues. I'm Ted Lindner, Fox News. Israeli airstrikes continue to bombard southern Lebanon, targeting Iranian-backed militants. Fox's Jessica Rosenthal.
2: Israeli airstrikes have resulted in at least 27 people being killed over the last few days, according to Lebanese officials. During the strikes, the Israeli military also seized a ridge known as Ali al-Tahar, which sits over a large underground Hezbollah base, 6 miles from Lebanon's southern border. And Israeli officials say it must be held as Hezbollah continues to launch attacks from the area. While Lebanese officials agreed to a ceasefire with Israel in June, Hezbollah is a terrorist group separate from the Lebanese government and was not involved in that deal. Lebanon's president blames Israel for this escalation. Israel says its forces will remain inside Lebanon in a security zone until Hezbollah is totally disarmed. Jessica Rosenthal, Fox News.
1: Iran announced it's creating an exclusion zone outside the Strait of Hormuz.
3: Not many details so far in this so-called exclusion zone that Iranian officials say they're going to create to really control shipping in the Strait of Hormuz. It comes right after the U.S. attacked and hit 3 Iranian oil tankers, sinking one of them. Now, the parliament speaker of Iran boasted that Iran will continue to be able to retaliate against the U.S. He said it's simple. The oil and gas production chain here is sprawling, accessible, and exposed. Strike our assets and you get struck. The real question remains, how long is Iran's economy going to be able to maintain on a war footing?
1: Fox's Steve Harrigan. Houthi rebels in Yemen accused Saudi Arabia of striking a prison in the country's north. 7 are dead, including a child. And U.S. forces have intercepted and sunk a floating refueling vessel in the Eastern Pacific. According to Southern Command, officials say the vessel was supporting illegal drug trafficking operations and was linked to an Ecuadorian gang. 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

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Please be careful on the phone. There's the romantic fraud scheme. There's also one where a grandchild may call and say that they're in trouble and you need to send money. But please beware. Ought to get in trouble, go to the FTC.gov website. 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And the National Fraud Elder Hotline is 1-833-FRAUD-11. That's 1-833-372-8311. Once again, that number is 1-833-372-8311. And AARP is available. They have a Fraud Watch Network, and that website is www.aarp.org/Fraud Watch Network. Once again, trust but verify, as Deputy Jeff Mary would say. 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Easy.

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Songs you know. Songs you love to sing along with. 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

The United Methodist Church of Sun City Center, 1971 Haverford Avenue, is pleased to present a special piano and trumpet recital on Sunday, September 20th at 3 p.m. at the church. Dr. Andre Mutt on piano and Andrew Langham on the trumpet. They will be performing a program entitled Songs of Travel, including works by Bach, Irving Berlin, and many others. Tickets are $15 in advance, also $15 at the door, available at the Pages of Life bookstore Monday through Thursday from 10 to 2, Sundays 9:30 to 12:30, and at the church office Monday through Thursday from 8:30 a.m. until 4 p.m. Or visit lovethelight.org. 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And for information about this and other concerts and recitals at the church, you can contact Steve Crow, Concert Series Coordinator, at 949-842-9616. 949-842-9616. 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
1: More threats from Iran. I'm Ted Lindner, Fox News. Iran announcing it's creating an exclusion zone outside the Strait of Hormuz.
2: Not many details so far in this so-called exclusion zone that Iranian officials say they're going to create to really control shipping in the Strait of Hormuz. It comes right after the U.S. attacked and hit three Iranian oil tankers, sinking one of them. Now, the parliament speaker of Iran boasted that Iran will continue to be able to retaliate against the U.S. He said it's simple. The oil and gas production chain here is sprawling, accessible, and exposed. Strike our assets and you get struck. The real question remains, how long is Iran's economy going to be able to maintain on a war footing?
1: Fox's Steve Harrigan. Meantime, Israeli airstrikes continue to bombard southern Lebanon, targeting Iranian-backed militants.
3: Israeli airstrikes have resulted in at least 27 people being killed over the last few days, according to Lebanese officials. During the strikes, the Israeli military also seized a ridge known as Ali al-Tahar, which sits over a large underground Hezbollah base, 6 miles from Lebanon's southern border. And Israeli officials say it must be held as Hezbollah continues to launch attacks from the area. While Lebanese officials agreed to a ceasefire with Israel in June, Hezbollah is a terrorist group separate from the Lebanese government and was not involved in that deal. Lebanon's president blames Israel for this escalation. Israel says its forces will remain inside Lebanon in a security zone until Hezbollah is totally disarmed. Jessica Rosenthal, Fox News.
1: Houthi rebels in Yemen accusing Saudi Arabia of striking a prison in the country's north. 7 are dead, including a child. And U.S. forces have intercepted and sunk a floating refueling vessel in the Eastern Pacific, according to Southern Command. Officials say the vessel was supporting illegal drug trafficking operations and was linked to an Ecuadorian gang. Southern Command saying the operation is part of an effort to disrupt drug trafficking networks across the Western Hemisphere. 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
1: 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Songs you know. Songs that make you smile. Songs that make you feel good. It's a variety you'll love. And it's only on

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I hope you'll join us to stop residential development of our golf courses in Sun City Center. 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
1: Threats from Iran. I'm Ted Lindner, Fox News. Iran announcing it's creating an exclusion zone outside the Strait of Hormuz.
2: Not many details so far in this so-called exclusion zone that Iranian officials say they're going to create to really control shipping in the Strait of Hormuz. It comes right after the U.S. attacked and hit three Iranian oil tankers, sinking one of them. Now, the parliament speaker of Iran boasted that Iran will continue to be able to retaliate against the U.S. He said it's simple. The oil and gas production chain here is sprawling, accessible, and exposed. Strike our assets and you get struck. The real question remains, how long is Iran's economy going to be able to maintain on a war footing?
1: Fox's Steve Harrigan. Meantime, Israeli airstrikes continue to bombard southern Lebanon, targeting Iranian-backed militants.
3: Israeli airstrikes have resulted in at least 27 people being killed over the last few days, according to Lebanese officials. During the strikes, the Israeli military also seized a ridge known as Ali al-Tahar, which sits over a large underground Hezbollah base, 6 miles from Lebanon's southern border. And Israeli officials say it must be held as Hezbollah continues to launch attacks from the area. While Lebanese officials agreed to a ceasefire with Israel in June, Hezbollah is a terrorist group separate from the Lebanese government and was not involved in that deal. Lebanon's president blames Israel for this escalation. Israel says its forces will remain inside Lebanon in a security zone until Hezbollah is totally disarmed. Jessica Rosenthal, Fox News.
1: Houthi rebels in Yemen accusing Saudi Arabia of striking a prison in the country's north. 7 are dead, including a child. And U.S. forces have intercepted and sunk a floating refueling vessel in the Eastern Pacific, according to Southern Command. Officials say the vessel was supporting illegal drug trafficking operations and was linked to an Ecuadorian gang. Southern Command saying the operation is part of an effort to disrupt drug trafficking networks across the Western Hemisphere. 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

0: It's a Friday night dance party, August 28th, featuring music, socializing, and dancing, and fun at the Florida Room in the Atrium Building here in Sun City Center. 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
1: Threats from Iran. I'm Ted Lindner, Fox News. Iran announcing it's creating an exclusion zone outside the Strait of Hormuz.
2: Not many details so far in this so-called exclusion zone that Iranian officials say they're going to create to really control shipping in the Strait of Hormuz. It comes right after the U.S. attacked and hit three Iranian oil tankers, sinking one of them. Now, the parliament speaker of Iran boasted that Iran will continue to be able to retaliate against the U.S. He said it's simple. The oil and gas production chain here is sprawling, accessible, and exposed. Strike our assets and you get struck. The real question remains, how long is Iran's economy going to be able to maintain on a war footing?
1: Fox's Steve Harrigan. Meantime, Israeli airstrikes continue to bombard southern Lebanon, targeting Iranian-backed militants.
3: Israeli airstrikes have resulted in at least 27 people being killed over the last few days, according to Lebanese officials. During the strikes, the Israeli military also seized a ridge known as Ali al-Tahar, which sits over a large underground Hezbollah base, 6 miles from Lebanon's southern border. And Israeli officials say it must be held as Hezbollah continues to launch attacks from the area. While Lebanese officials agreed to a ceasefire with Israel in June, Hezbollah is a terrorist group separate from the Lebanese government and was not involved in that deal. Lebanon's president blames Israel for this escalation. Israel says its forces will remain inside Lebanon in a security zone until Hezbollah is totally disarmed. Jessica Rosenthal, Fox News.
1: Houthi rebels in Yemen accusing Saudi Arabia of striking a prison in the country's north. 7 are dead, including a child. And U.S. forces have intercepted and sunk a floating refueling vessel in the Eastern Pacific, according to Southern Command. Officials say the vessel was supporting illegal drug trafficking operations and was linked to an Ecuadorian gang. Southern Command saying the operation is part of an effort to disrupt drug trafficking networks across the Western Hemisphere. 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

0: Hello, Sun City Center. This is Robin Watt with the Emergency Squad. We are so lucky to be living in a community that is powered by volunteers. Our HOAs, COAs, clubs, service organizations all work because there are people that are willing to do the jobs to make them work. And that's the same thing with the Emergency Squad. And now, after almost 60 years of service, we find that we are struggling to have enough volunteers to fill the ambulances. So sometimes when you call, you might hear,
1: "I'm sorry, we don't have an ambulance available."
0: And technically, that's not correct because we have three more sitting in the ambulance bay. The problem is the ambulance needs three volunteers to run. And so we're always looking for people that are willing to reach out to help their neighbors, to come in, make new friends, learn new skills. It's good for you in more ways than I can tell you. And most of our volunteers love it. You don't need medical experience. You don't even need to live in the community. Our average age is 73, and we'd love to meet you at our house, not at your house. So come by the squad at 720 Ray Watson Boulevard. Get a tour of the building. Meet with some of our volunteers. Or you can call Chris McCann, our assistant chief of HR. Her number is 813-434-4184. And talk about finding out what our job opportunities are. We would love for you to join us.

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1: Threats from Iran. I'm Ted Lindner, Fox News. Iran announcing it's creating an exclusion zone outside the Strait of Hormuz.
2: Not many details so far in this so-called exclusion zone that Iranian officials say they're going to create to really control shipping in the Strait of Hormuz. It comes right after the U.S. attacked and hit three Iranian oil tankers, sinking one of them. Now, the parliament speaker of Iran boasted that Iran will continue to be able to retaliate against the U.S. He said it's simple. The oil and gas production chain here is sprawling, accessible, and exposed. Strike our assets and you get struck. The real question remains, how long is Iran's economy going to be able to maintain on a war footing?
1: Fox's Steve Harrigan. Meantime, Israeli airstrikes continue to bombard southern Lebanon, targeting Iranian-backed militants.
3: Israeli airstrikes have resulted in at least 27 people being killed over the last few days, according to Lebanese officials. During the strikes, the Israeli military also seized a ridge known as Ali al-Tahar, which sits over a large underground Hezbollah base, 6 miles from Lebanon's southern border. And Israeli officials say it must be held as Hezbollah continues to launch attacks from the area. While Lebanese officials agreed to a ceasefire with Israel in June, Hezbollah is a terrorist group separate from the Lebanese government and was not involved in that deal. Lebanon's president blames Israel for this escalation. Israel says its forces will remain inside Lebanon in a security zone until Hezbollah is totally disarmed. Jessica Rosenthal, Fox News.
1: Houthi rebels in Yemen accusing Saudi Arabia of striking a prison in the country's north. Seven are dead, including a child. And U.S. forces have intercepted and sunk a floating refueling vessel in the Eastern Pacific, according to Southern Command. Officials say the vessel was supporting illegal drug trafficking operations and was linked to an Ecuadorian gang. Southern Command saying the operation is part of an effort to disrupt drug trafficking networks across the Western Hemisphere. 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

0: 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It's alive! It's alive!
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Patsy Cline, I Fall to Pieces, and I play that song because not only was Patsy Cline born on this day in Winchester, Virginia in 1932, but songwriter Harland Howard was born in 1927, and he and Hank Cochran co-wrote that song for Patsy, I Fall to Pieces. So we're celebrating a couple of birthdays there, and we can't play just one Patsy Cline song, you know. We just can't do that.

Fleetwood Mac and Rihanna Nair on Sun Radio 96.3 FM. Harlan Howard, born on this day, 1927. He wrote this one. I'm going to play a couple of songs that Harlan Howard wrote coming up. Ray Charles here, Bus.

great Harlan Howard song right there, performed by Reba McEntire, Somebody Should Leave. And, of course, before that, we also heard Blame It On Your... I'm not going to try to say all that. Lying, cheating, broken heart, barely beaten, that kind of stuff. Anyway, Patti Loveless did that, a Harlan Howard song. So let's go over the birthdays today. This is September 8th. The singing brakeman, the original Jimmy Rogers, was born in Meridian, Mississippi, back in 1897. I don't know if they have any Jimmy Rogers songs or not. Actor Frank Cady. You remember Sam Drucker? He was on not only the Beverly Hillbillies, but Petticoat Junction and Green Acres, too. He was born in 1915. Comic actor Sid Caesar was born in 1922. Actor and comedian Peter Sellers was born in 1925. American country singer Harlan Howard, been talking about him, born in 1927 in Michigan. And I Fall to Pieces, I guess, was his biggest hit. He was born in Detroit, Michigan. We lost him in 2002. 1932 to 63, Patsy Cline was born. Country singer, brought us Crazy and Walking After Midnight and others. Born in Winchester, Virginia. We'll hear more from her later on. Politician Bernie Sanders from Vermont. He's 85 today. English actor Martin Freeman is 55 years young. Actor, director, producer David R. Kett is 55. Get the party started. Pink, singer Pink, has a birthday, 47 today. And we'll hear from Pink, too, coming up. Born in Pennsylvania. Defensive end Zacharias Smith is 34 years young today. So anyway, those are some of the birthdays. And I just mentioned Pink, born in Pennsylvania right now, right? Born on this day. So maybe we ought to hear from Pink. Yeah, let's do it. 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

22 before 8 right here on Sun Radio 96.3. That's the Rose Bet Medler for you here on this Tuesday morning. And I hope you're having a pleasant morning so far on this September 8th. And we mentioned the birthdays earlier. Harlan Howard was one of them, born in 1927, songwriter. And we will hear from him. We'll hear from him in the fact that he wrote a song that we will hear Brenda Lee sing here in just a minute. I did want to remind you, though, coming up tomorrow, the Sun City Center History Society, the Information Center, hosting an open house at the Information Center tomorrow from 11 until 1. A dedication ceremony will be held to honor historian John Bowker. Over the years, John spent countless hours gathering information for the History Society's archives to preserve the history of Sun City Center. They invite all community members to join them to celebrate Sun City Center and its growth through the years. The CA will provide light refreshments for your enjoyment. There'll be some speeches at noontime, and that whole open house is going on from 11 a.m. until 1 p.m., and you can see some of the things that the History Society has collected over the years as well. So short speeches at noon, and a chance to see some of the displays that the History Society has collected. Anyway, that's tomorrow at the Information Center, and it's 11 a.m. until 1 p.m. All CA residents are invited to attend. A reminder from Sun Radio 96.3 FM. Another Harlan Howard song. Brenda Lee had a hit with it back in 1964.

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Beatles, Yellow Submarine. Well, we've got Aaron Neville and Linda Ronstadt coming up, Steve Winwood and Gene Cotton, all right here on Sun Radio 96.3 FM. Good morning, quarter of eight, 7:45 on a Tuesday morning. Hope you're doing well. 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Well, in recognition of America's 250th birthday, the Pelican Players will present Road Trip USA. The show is a musical journey through the country featuring well-known hits celebrating many cities and states like Kansas City, New York, Oklahoma, and California Dreamin'. This Road Trip USA performance will be presented October 14th and 15th. The 14th at 6:30 p.m. and Thursday the 15th at 1:30 p.m. at the Veterans Theater, Kings Point, 1900 Clubhouse Drive. 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

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Gene Cotton, as promised, 1977. You've got me running.

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1: A hurricane is brushing by Hawaii. I'm Dave Anthony, Fox News, and at 1 o'clock in the morning there, Kauai is feeling low the most.
2: It's now about 90 miles due west of us here on the island of Kauai. We're in Kalaua. Winds have gusted down nearby Lihue Airport to 84 miles an hour, sustained at 55.
1: Fox Weather's Mike Seidel.
2: The Pacific Ocean way out of its banks, coming across the seawall, across the beach. The whole area here around these hotels is underwater. There's a lot of debris. Power outages, 91% of the island out without power.
1: And Hurricane Lowell's heavy rain stretches east even toward the Big Island, where flooding is a concern. Canada is fighting back in a renewed trade war with the U.S. New tariffs in effect today.
3: After renewed trade talks fell apart with Canada, the Trump administration announced additional tariffs on more than $20 billion worth of goods. Canadian officials then announced retaliatory tariffs ranging from 15 to 50% on everything from dairy to furniture, aluminum, tools, sewing equipment, makeup, stoves, radiators, prefabricated structures, and more. Prime Minister Mark Carney said last week when the Trump administration stops throwing shade and doing memes, talks can resume.
1: That's Fox's Jessica Rosenthal. Oil prices up 2 to 3% as the Iran conflict spills again into Saudi Arabia, where Iran-backed Houthi rebels in Yemen attacked facilities in several Saudi cities. In addition to recent attacks on oil tankers in the Red Sea, Saudi Arabia vowing to retaliate. Russia attacked Ukraine again overnight, killing at least two people after another U.S. attempt to stop the war.
4: Fighting was paused over the weekend as U.S. envoys Jared Kushner and Steve Witkoff arrived in Kyiv for their first official visit to Ukraine, this after visiting Moscow in a renewed push to end the war. The main targets in these overnight attacks were Kyiv and the southern Odessa region.
1: That's Fox's Jonathan Savage, and it's primary day. Polls opening.
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Closer I Get to You, and they have Roberta Flack, Donny Hathaway, 14 after 8 on Sun Radio 96.3 FM on a Tuesday morning. Night in the morning here with you on Sun Radio. Hal Knight, glad to be here, and thanks so much. 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The Friends of the Riverview Library will host their annual fall book sale Friday, September 11th from 1 to 5. That's this Friday. And Saturday, September 12th from 10 to 4 at the Riverview Library, 9951 Bomb Riverview Road. The sale will feature a wide selection of books for children, teens, young adults, and adults. And not only books, but CDs, DVDs, Blu-ray discs, games, puzzles, other items for all ages. Payment will be accepted by cash, check, Zelle, or credit card. Or that's for purchases of $10 or more. I believe it's just cash for under $10 purchases. And the sale proceeds will benefit library programs and services. As organizers encourage community members to attend, browse the selection, and to think about becoming a member of Friends of the Riverview Library. But once again, this book sale is coming up this Friday and Saturday. And also, have you seen a tipsy sign in Sun City Center? 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You be the eyes of the community and help Sun City Center looking, you know, to look spiffy. 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And what do we got? We've got Backstreet Boys for you next here on Sun Radio. 17 and a half after 8. Good Tuesday morning.

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Remember that one? Almost 24 minutes after 8 right here on Sun Radio 96.3 FM, 79 degrees. Our current temperature and headed for a high of 90 today. And we're going to get some showers and thunderstorms later on this afternoon. That summertime afternoon pattern is going to be setting up again. So, you know, they're going to be changing a bit. You know, lately, past couple of days, we've had some storms in the morning off the Gulf because of that west wind. But the pattern is going to change a bit. And for the rest of the week, the storms are going to be more likely in the, mid to late afternoon and evening here in Sun City Center. Today's kind of a transition day. We may get a shower or two this morning, but otherwise, we're going to get more this afternoon. The Sun City Center swim dancers, they are preparing for their next performance with the Suncoast Waterworks in Palm Harbor. Synchronized swimmers will perform at the annual Synchro Bells show coming up October the 4th in Palm Harbor. Now, if you are thinking about it, you're interested. If you're interested in synchronized swimming, you can learn about it by checking it out, and you can go and see a practice at the lap pool Mondays and Wednesdays from 7 to 8:30 p.m., Friday mornings from 7:30 a.m. till 9 a.m. Asked to, you know, of course, wear your swimsuit, bring your towel, and you swimmers are welcome from all experienced levels. You can learn synchronized swimming in a modern, supportive environment. And if you're interested, contact Maria Hodge at 856-981-9992, 856-981-9992. Hey, let's, you know, have some fun, get a workout, enjoy yourself, get some great exercise, and have fun at the same time. And there'll be a spaghetti no balls dinner Thursday, October 22nd in the Kings Point Clubhouse, 1900 Clubhouse Drive. 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And be glad to put the information on just to help us and just, you know, tell us what's going on and give us a little bit of lead time, you know, a few days before the event would be much appreciated so that we can, you know, we can have a little lead time and let folks know about what's happening in Sun City Center. Okay. Thank you. Almost 28 after 8 on a Tuesday morning. Poco up next. And Heart of the Night. This night, Hal Knight here with you till 11 this morning here on Sun Radio 96.

Yeah, there you go. The Four Tops here on Sun Radio 96.3 FM. Reach out. I'll be there. 20 minutes before 9 o'clock, we're here with you. 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Headed for a high of 90 this afternoon in the midst of a pattern change today. So a mixture of sun and clouds and above normal chances of showers and storms later on this afternoon and evening, so keep that umbrella handy. Hey, it's a Friday night dance party of music, dancing, and socializing coming up September 18th in the Atrium Building in the Florida Room here in Sun City Center. The event will feature music by DJ Tardy Rocks, Motown, classic rock, country, disco, beach music, oldies, line dances, and more. And you're invited to dance, make friends, or simply just enjoy the music in relaxed, welcoming atmosphere. Doors open at 5. Dancing begins at 5:30. That's the 18th. Dancing begins till 9, continues till 9 o'clock. It's $5 for Sun City Center and Kings Point residents and their guests. And you can bring your own beverages and snacks. You're encouraged to do that, okay? Like I said, September 18th. And if you'd like more information, you can contact Todd Taylor, sponsored by the Karaoke Lovers Club. Call 717-380-3233, 717-380-3233, and get more information from Todd Taylor, Toddy Rocks, on this thing. And, of course, we've got the 9/11 event coming up at Sun City Center's United Methodist Church this Friday evening. They have all the tickets are taken for that, so I know a lot of you folks are going to check out that one. That's Friday night. And the GFWC Women's Club, 501c3 organization, is holding an afternoon of fun and live music by worldwide well-known entertainer Erin Abu, Friday, October 30th from 4 to 5:30 at Community Hall, 1910 South Pebble Beach Boulevard. Doors will open at 3 p.m. for a silent auction, sponsored tables, and a dessert table, and bring your own beverages and snacks. You're encouraged to do that. Proceeds will benefit numerous local charities, including Tunnel to Towers in Bradenton, the Waimama Food Pantry, the Hope Fund, Meals on Wheels of Sun City Center, and the Campaign Against Human Trafficking. Tickets are south $25. Now, Erin Abu is known for his saxophone performances, blending soul and inspiration, and he's recognized as one of 2025's world award-winning entertainer. He's collaborated with artists like the Miami Sound Machine and others. And you can purchase your tickets, $25. By the way, you can purchase them starting Fridays from 10 to noon in the Atrium Building. So you can plan on going to the Atrium Building this Friday from 10 till noon and purchasing your tickets at that time. So feel free to do that as well. Okay. A reminder from

United we stand, divided we fall. There you go, Brotherhood of Man for you here on Sun Radio. We also heard Michael McDonald and the Doobie Brothers, and he keeps running. And we also heard All My Life with Aaron Neville and Linda Ronstadt here on Sun Radio 96.3 FM. Rod Stewart, Brian Adams, and Sting are coming up. And we'll hear that in just a little bit here on Sun Radio 96.3 FM. Good Tuesday morning. We've got news, Fox News, coming up at 9 o'clock to let us know what's going on. And, of course, a lot of community announcements and things that are going on here in Sun City Center, including Hillsborough County Public Works. They want to be aware, you to be aware of that road closure south of the Ojai Avenue intersection. The road closed because they are working on a project, the Ojai Avenue Stormwater Culvert Replacement. The road closed up to 29 days so they can construct a boxed culvert under the road. So, that is going on as we speak, continuing till the project is completed. You're detoured to Ojai Avenue, Desert Hills Drive, Riviera Drive, and Augusta Drive while this closure is going on. And let's see, all performers, got to remind you that there'll be a variety show coming up in October. And if you want to get on this, I'm not sure whether it's too late or not, but you can email Nancy McCall at suncitycenter.org and find out. Right, they're looking for dancers, comedians, magicians, and maximum number of people per act is 4. Sunday, October 25th from 2 to 5 p.m. is where the event is going to be held at Community Hall, 1910 South Pebble Beach Boulevard, so make a note for that. Deadline to enter is Friday the 18th or until the slots are taken. So I don't know whether the slots are taken or not, but Nancy McCall is the person to contact, regarding that. So she can fill you in and let you know. And St. Andrew's Presbyterian Church will host pizza and movie night upcoming Thursday, September the 17th. Doors open at 4:30. Dinner served beginning at 5. The meal includes an assortment of pizza, homemade cakes, soft drink, and the movie is Voicemails for Isabel. The movie starts at 5:30. Tickets $8, and you can get them at the church 9 to 1 Monday through Thursday. And for more information, you can call the church at 813-634-1252, 813-634-1252. Of course, they're located at 1239 Del Webb Boulevard West in Sun City Center. There you go. A reminder from Sun Radio, 96.3 FM. And I say again, if your church, organization, or group has an upcoming event, and you like it mentioned on the station, be sure to let us know. 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
1: A hurricane is brushing by Hawaii. I'm Dave Anthony, Fox News, and at 1 o'clock in the morning there, Kauai is feeling low the most.
2: It's now about 90 miles due west of us here on the island of Kauai. We're in Kalaua. Winds have gusted down nearby Lihue Airport to 84 miles an hour, sustained at 55.
1: Fox Weather's Mike Seidel.
2: The Pacific Ocean way out of its banks, coming across the seawall, across the beach. The whole area here around these hotels is underwater. There's a lot of debris. Power outages, 91% of the island out without power.
1: And Hurricane Lowell's heavy rain stretches east even toward the Big Island, where flooding is a concern. Canada is fighting back in a renewed trade war with the U.S. New tariffs in effect today.
3: After renewed trade talks fell apart with Canada, the Trump administration announced additional tariffs on more than $20 billion worth of goods. Canadian officials then announced retaliatory tariffs ranging from 15 to 50% on everything from dairy to furniture, aluminum, tools, sewing equipment, makeup, stoves, radiators, prefabricated structures, and more. Prime Minister Mark Carney said last week when the Trump administration stops throwing shade and doing memes, talks can resume.
1: That's Fox's Jessica Rosenthal. Oil prices up 2 to 3% as the Iran conflict spills again into Saudi Arabia, where Iran-backed Houthi rebels in Yemen attacked facilities in several Saudi cities. In addition to recent attacks on oil tankers in the Red Sea, Saudi Arabia vowing to retaliate. Russia attacked Ukraine again overnight, killing at least two people after another U.S. attempt to stop the war.
4: Fighting was paused over the weekend as U.S. envoys Jared Kushner and Steve Witkoff arrived in Kyiv for their first official visit to Ukraine, this after visiting Moscow in a renewed push to end the war. The main targets in these overnight attacks were Kyiv and the southern Odessa region.
1: That's Fox's Jonathan Savage, and it's primary day. Polls opening in
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It's 14 after 9 on Sun Radio 96.3 FM on this Tuesday morning. It is the 8th of September, and mentioned this earlier, but I'm going to mention it again. Born in 1932 on this day, Patsy Cline, born in Winchester, Virginia. Of course, we lost her in that plane crash in 1963 with Cowboy Copas, Hawkshaw Hawkins, we still have her music. She was only 31 years young. Wow, what a waste, but what a lot of great music. So we're going to hear a couple more from Patsy this morning right here on Sun Radio 96.3 FM, back in baby's arms.

Patsy Cline, born on this day in Winchester, Virginia, 1932. Another one from Patsy. Not only country, but this crossed over was a big pocket as well. Walking after.

Faith Hill and This Kiss, 25 past 9 here on Sun Radio, 96.3 FM. And good Tuesday morning to you. Night in the morning here. Hal Knight with you on Sun Radio. Thanks so much for listening. A couple of things. The Low Vision Support Group will start their meetings again in September, the second Friday of the month, this Friday, September 11th at 1 o'clock at the Waterside Room at Kings Point. Their first meeting will have Dogs, Inc. presentation. Dogs, Inc.'s in Palmetto. Used to be Southeastern Guide Dogs. If you want to find out more about what they do and the services they provide, it's a tax-exempt charitable 501c3 organization. You can find out more by checking out the meeting this Friday, 1 o'clock, the Low Vision Group meeting. Now, if you are blind or you have low vision, and this is a great group to check out because they have tips and tricks and making life just a little bit easier for you. So it's the Blind Low Vision Group. They haven't been meeting during the summer, but they're meeting again the second Friday of the month in the Waterside Room at Kings Point. So that's a meeting that you might want to check out and to find out more about the Guide Dogs, Inc., too. And the United Methodist Church of Sun City Center will hold their annual Health and Wellness Day, the 26th. That's a Saturday from 10 a.m. until 2 p.m. Bay Care Community Health will offer glucose A1 screening, blood pressure screenings, BMI screenings, flu shots. Gammon University will be offering physical, occupational, and speech pathology screenings. Moffitt Cancer will be there with their mobile unit offering a head and mole screenings as well as neck screenings, head and neck screenings, and there'll be some hearing screenings as well. Visit the church, 1971 Haverford Avenue, to take advantage. 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And for more information, you can contact Janine Holland at 813-634-3425, 813-634-3425. And, of course, check out the health and wellness event on the 26th at the United Methodist Church, 1971 Haverford Avenue. And the Pickleball Club will be hosting a fundraising tournament benefiting the Alzheimer's Association September 26th and 27th at the Sun City Center Pickleball Court. And if you are interested in participating, you can contact Rich at sccpbsocials@gmail.com. sccpbsocials@gmail.com. And that's the 26th and the 27th is when that is going on. Okay, and let's see. One more. Mahjong lessons will be offered starting Tuesday. Next Tuesday, the 15th, in the Sandpiper Room here in Sun City Center, the Atrium Building North Campus from 10 until noontime, Sandpiper Room. And if you want to get in on this, classes are open to Sun City Center residents, Kings Point residents, Freedom Plaza folks as well. And it's a $20 fee. It includes membership for 2026. So if you want to find out more about Mahjong, and you can contact Eileen Spector, 813-4 416-2926, 813-416-2926. Not sure if it's too late to get in on that or not, but give Eileen a call and find out. Okay, those are just some of the things that are going on here in Sun City Center. 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Billy Joel classic up next here on Sun Radio. This is Piano.

The Jersey Boys. There you go. Frankie Valli and his Four Seasons. And let's hang on to what we've got. 9:38, 22 minutes before 10 o'clock on this Tuesday morning, the 8th of September. And thanks for tuning in to Sun Radio today. And tell your friends about Sun Radio, if you would, please. We'd appreciate it. There are some people who just don't know that there's a radio station, a community radio station here in Sun City Center. So let them know. Okay, and thank you. Thank you so much for listening and spreading the word. Okay, and we, of course, are here to tell you about some of the stuff that's going on in our community, like this. Jeepers Creepers, it's cool karaoke. Join the Kings Point Music Makers for an evening of singing, dancing, and Halloween fun. Giving you a little lead time on this one. 5 to 8 p.m. on October 29th in the Waterside Room at the Kings Point Clubhouse. Yep, bring your own food and beverages. Kings Point and Sun City Center residents are welcome to attend. 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And for more information, visit kpmusicmakers.org. That's the website, kpmusicmakers.org, and check it out in October, the end of October. And the History Society is sponsoring an open house at the Information Center tomorrow from 11 until 1. It's a dedication ceremony held to honor historian John Bowker. Over the years, John spent countless hours getting information for the History Society's archives to preserve our to preserve the history of Sun City Center. And he did a lot to maintain accurate records and researching and documenting and from its beginning in the early 60s. And he also started the Information Center with 50 volunteers and put in many hours to answer questions about Sun City Center, give tours of the campus to potential visitors interested in becoming residents. There'll be some short speeches at noon and a chance to see some displays of what the History Society has collected over the years, and they invite all community members to join them for this, celebrating Sun City Center and its growth through the years. The CA will provide some light refreshments for everyone's enjoyment. This is for all Sun City Center residents. That's tomorrow from 11 until 1 at the Information Center. And the United Methodist Church, 1971 Haverford Avenue, is pleased to present a special piano and trumpet recital on Sunday, September 20th at 3 p.m. Dr. Andrea Mutt, pianist, and Andrew Langham on trumpet will be performing. It's a program entitled Songs of Travel, works by Bach, Debussy, and Irving Berlin, among others. And as a special offering, if you've got kids and grandkids, you know, you want your youth to become exposed to classical music, right? Well, all children and grandchildren will be admitted free with a paid ticket, pay parent tickets. So take advantage of this special offer. Bring the kids, bring the grandkids. You got to buy yourself a ticket, but you can get the grandkids in for nothing. $15 in advance, $15 at the door. Tickets available at the Pages of Life bookstore, Sundays 9:30 to 12:30, Monday through Thursday from 10 a.m. till 2 p.m. Also at the church office, Monday through Thursday, 8:30 a.m. till 4 p.m. Or you can go to lovethelight.org online, lovethelight.org/events. And, you know, we got the upcoming Beatles concert, the Drive My Car band, and a Glen Campbell tribute, and others coming up. Always something going on at the Sun City Center, the United Methodist Church. And if you want more information on all the recitals and concerts at the church, you can contact our pal Steve Crow, the concert series coordinator, at 949-842-9616. 949-842-9616 at Steve Crow.
Okay, our pal at the United Methodist Church, of course, Larry Herchuk was held that position in the past, and of course, Kevin Goodnow as well, and that's, you know, going back a little bit, but we all remember that, and the United Methodist Church, they always got something good going on, and we're here to tell you about some of that stuff. 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Here's Brian Adams now.

Cascades, 1963. We may get some of that pitter-patter later on this afternoon. As a matter of fact, there's a good chance we probably will. Some showers and storms will be rolling through. We're kind of moving, changing that summer pattern, you know. We've had the pattern with the wind blowing off the Gulf and getting some early morning storms the past couple of days. But today's kind of a transition day. We'll get more of the showers this afternoon. According to the meteorologist, folks, a 60% chance. Afternoon and evening showers, mixture of sun and clouds. Otherwise, temperatures near 90 degrees in Sun City Center. So that's the scoop on that. And let's see, we've got all kinds of good stuff going on. The Drive My Car Band brings the music and magic and the spirit of the Beatles to Sun City Center. Get ready to go back in time to the 1960s with the Drive My Car Band, a John Lennon and Beatles tribute band. They will take the stage at the Methodist Church October 2nd at 7 p.m. as part of the church's Thank God It's Friday concert series. Drive My Car Band is

More. It's more than a Beatles tribute band. Yeah, they have theatrical presentations, humor, and authentic period costumes with five men recreating the excitement, optimism, and irreverent spirit of the Beatles while taking audiences on musical tribute to some of the most beloved songs ever recorded. So you'll want to check that out October the 2nd. United Methodist Church, you know the place, 1971 Haverford Avenue, $25 in advance, $20 in advance, $25 at the door, and available at the usual, places at the Pages of Life bookstore, and you can go to lovethelight.org if you'd like to. Now, the Pages of Life bookstore, you can get your tickets Monday through Thursday, 10 to 2, Sundays 9:30 to 12:30, church office Monday through Thursday, 8:30 a.m. until 4 p.m., the United Methodist Church. Okay. And let's see. Also, here's something. The Ladies Ancient Order of Hibernians, they are sponsoring a baby shower for the Foundations of Life organization, which provides counseling, mentoring, referrals, and much-needed supplies for moms-to-be and their infants. It will be held October 3rd and 4th before and after each of the masses, like Saturday at 4 p.m., Sunday at 8 a.m., 10 a.m., and at noon, at the Prince of Peace Catholic Church, Valley Forge Boulevard, here in Sun City Center. Please bring much needed and appreciated items for baby play and sleepwear and outfits for boys and girls 6 to 9 months, disposable diapers in all sizes and toiletries, diaper rash ointment, shampoo, bottles, nipples, pacifiers, much-needed winter outfits, especially for toddler boys, long pants, long sleeve shirts, and size 12, and baby items for moms. You get the idea. Anyway, that's coming up at the Prince of Peace Catholic Church. A reminder from Sun Radio 96.3 FM, and let's get back to it. Some more music. We've got news upcoming, Fox News at 10 o'clock. 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
1: A hurricane is brushing by Hawaii. I'm Dave Anthony, Fox News, and at 1 o'clock in the morning there, Kauai is feeling low the most.
2: It's now about 90 miles due west of us here on the island of Kauai. We're in Kailua. Winds have gusted down nearby Lihue Airport to 84 miles an hour, sustained at 55.
1: Fox Weather's Mike Seidel.
2: The Pacific Ocean way out of its banks, coming across the seawall, across the beach. The whole area here around these hotels is underwater. There's a lot of debris. Power outages, 91% of the island out without power.
1: And Hurricane Lowell's heavy rain stretches east even toward the Big Island, where flooding is a concern. Canada is fighting back in a renewed trade war with the U.S. New tariffs in effect today.
3: After renewed trade talks fell apart with Canada, the Trump administration announced additional tariffs on more than $20 billion worth of goods. Canadian officials then announced retaliatory tariffs ranging from 15 to 50% on everything from dairy to furniture, aluminum, tools, sewing equipment, makeup, stoves, radiators, prefabricated structures, and more. Prime Minister Mark Carney said last week when the Trump administration stops throwing shade and doing memes, talks can resume.
1: That's Fox's Jessica Rosenthal. Oil prices up 2 to 3% as the Iran conflict spills again into Saudi Arabia, where Iran-backed Houthi rebels in Yemen attacked facilities in several Saudi cities. In addition to recent attacks on oil tankers in the Red Sea, Saudi Arabia vowing to retaliate. Russia attacked Ukraine again overnight, killing at least two people after another U.S. attempt to stop the war.
4: Fighting was paused over the weekend as U.S. envoys Jared Kushner and Steve Witkoff arrived in Kyiv for their first official visit to Ukraine. This after visiting Moscow in a renewed push to end the war. The main targets in these overnight attacks were Kyiv and the southern Odessa region.
1: That's Fox's Jonathan Savage, and it's primary day. Polls opening in New
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There's some music rolling on right here with the Animals, Eric Burden and Company, 1964, House of the Rising.

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The South Shore Hillsborough Lodge 2672 will host their inaugural indoor market on Saturday, October 3rd, from 3 to 7 p.m., the community event will feature juried vendors offering unique, one-of-a-kind merchandise. Food trucks will be on site with a variety of dining options. And admission is free. 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Vendors and food truck operators, if you're interested in participating, you can contact Nicole at 813-495-2201. 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Okay, and this is going on. Well, it's coming up. South Shore Ladies Elks Lodge 2672. Saturday, October 3rd. So you got a little time on that one. And Cypress Creek Assisted Living and Memory Care Facility will host its annual chili cook-off 11 to 1, Tuesday, October 6th. 970 Cypress Village Boulevard in Sun City Center. 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

Paul McCartney, Stevie Wonder, and Ebony and Ivory, 25 after 10 here on Sun Radio. 96.3 FM on a Tuesday, the 8th day of September. Hope your Labor Day weekend was a good one. Back into the swing of things, a lot of things going on in Sun City Center. Monday movies, the second and fourth Monday of the month in the Florida Room at 1 p.m. You must present a current SCCA ID badge or a Kings Point card or a guest pass from Sun City Center to attend. Dates and times may be changed if necessary. Seating capacity limited to 150 per the Hillsborough County Fire Codes. You might want to show up early. A retro movie Monday will be Fiddler on the Roof from 1971. That's on the next Monday, and that's rated G. And on the 28th, it is the movie called F1 that stars Brad Pitt, and that is an action drama. So that's rated PG-13. The movies are in the Florida Room, second and fourth Monday of each month. You might want to check that out. Okay. And the Meta Glasses User Group will meet Thursday, September 24th, 1 to 2:30 in the Waterside Room over at Kings Point. They will go back to the basics. Help yourself with YouTube. If you have a task you want to perform and you like to help YouTube, help you with it, let them know. And if you have smart glasses, Meta glasses, and the like, you want to check out this meeting. And that is on the 24th. And there'll be a meeting of the Stroke Support Group on the 22nd, Tuesday the 22nd, over at Kings Point. 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Okay. 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And if you have questions, call Michelle Mason, 813-492-8920. 813-492-8920. mmason@seniorsinservice.org. Also, there's a dance at the Kings Point North Clubhouse, September the 13th. 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And we've got more stuff going on. We'll tell you about it in a little bit. Right now, Peaches and Herb, their version of Love is Strange.

0: Fooled Around, Fell in Love, 1036 on the radio, 96.3 FM, Tuesday morning, 8th of September. Thanks for tuning in. 83 degrees currently, headed for a high of 90. Mixture of sun and clouds and a 60% chance of showers and storms later on this afternoon. Kind of changing the pattern around here. We had been getting, you know, a pattern of early in the day showers and storms because the wind was off the Gulf. And now the winds are changing around a bit and getting into that afternoon and evening pattern of showers and storms. And above normal for the next few days. So, you know, keep the umbrella handy, late afternoon and evening showers and storms. Well, in recognition of America's 250th birthday, the Pelican Players will present Road Trip USA. It's a musical, featuring well-known musical celebration in many cities and states like Kansas City, New York, New York, Oklahoma, and California Dreamin', just to name a few. Road Trip USA will be presented October 14th and 15th, October 14th from at 6:30 p.m., Thursday the 15th at 1:30 p.m. at the Veterans Theater, Kings Point Clubhouse, 1900 Clubhouse Drive. Doors will open a half hour prior to each show. 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Tickets will also be sold at the door for each performance. It's BYO drinks and snacks, cabaret and bleacher seating available, and all shows are open to the public. Okay, so you want to check that out over at Kings Point and the Pelican Players. And the Do You Want a Dance Club will host a fundraising dance to purchase defibrillators for Sun City Center. It'll be held on the 19th, 7 to 10 at Community Hall, 1910 South Pebble Beach Boulevard. 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And music by Tony Knight and Friends. 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And at the door on Saturday the 19th, right? Tickets, $20. Doors will open at 6. 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It's a BYOB dance 50-50 raffle. And please bring non-perishable food items for the Our Ladies Food Pantry. 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And contact Barbara, BGOCEK1 at gmail.com, BGOCEK1 at gmail.com, or Kathy at JFKFUNNSUN at yahoo.com, JFKFUNNSUN at yahoo.com. Okay, and just a couple of other things that are going on. And I got to tell you, the History Society and Information Center is hosting an open house tomorrow, September 9th, from 11 till 1. Dedication ceremony will be held to honor SCC historian John Bowker. Over the years, John, spent countless hours gathering information to add to the History Society's archives to preserve the history of Sun City Center. So they invite all community members to join them for Sun City Center's event. The CA will provide light refreshments for everyone's enjoyment as well. That's any CA member are invited to attend 11 to 1 at the History Society, History Center. So check it out tomorrow from 11 until 1 o'clock. Okay, reminders from Sun Radio 96.3 FM. And Hal with you, keeping you company and bringing on Lauren Green. This is Ringo.
1: He lay face down on the desert sand, clutching a six-gun in his hand. Shot from behind, I thought he was dead, for under his heart was an ounce of lead. But a spark still burned, so I used my knife, and late that night, I saved the life of Ringo. I nursed him till the danger passed. The days went by, he mended fast. And then from dawn till setting sun, he practiced with that deadly gun. And hour on hour, I watched in awe. No human being could match the draw of Ringo. Ringo. One One day we rode the mountain crest, and I went east and he went west. I took to law and wore a star, while he spread terror near and far. With lead and blood he gained such fame, all through the west they feared the name of Ringo. I knew someday I'd face the test, which one of us would be the best. And sure enough, the word came down that he was holed up in the town. I left the posse out in the street, and I went in alone to meet Ringo. They said my speed was next to none, but my lightning draw had just begun when I heard a blast that stung my wrist. The gun went flying from my fist, and I was looking down the bore of the deadly 44 of Ringo. They say that was the only time that anyone had seen him smile. He slowly lowered his gun, and then he said to me, "We're even, friend." And so at last I understood that there was still a spark of good in Ringo.

0: the street. A dozen guns spit fire and lead. 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The town began to shout and cheer. Nowhere was there shed a tear for Ringo.
1: Ringo!
0: The story spread throughout the land that I had beaten Ringo's hand. And it was just the years, they say, that made me put my guns away. But on his grave, they can't explain the tarnished star above the name of Ringo.

because he was born on yesterday's date. All right. Well, let's see. What is going on? Well, a couple more dances that I should bring you up to date about. The Moonglow Dance Club will hold a dance Thursday, September 25th at Community Hall, 1910 South Pebble Beach Boulevard. The theme of the dance will be Western. So bring your cowboy hats and cowgirl hats and all of that. There'll be a merengue lesson at 6:15, dancing from 7 till 9. DJ George will provide the music. The dance open to the public. No club usage card is required. And $6 for non-members, free for club members, Moonglow Dance Club members. 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Dressy casual attire, no shorts. Call Michelle at 330-770-2733, 330-770-2733, if you want more information. And the Harvest Moon Dance is coming up on Saturday, October the 10th at Community Hall, 1910 South Pebble Beach Boulevard. Proceeds will benefit Mary and Martha House, and they're trying to reach a goal to give to families of officers recently involved in a tragic act of violence. And the Sun City Center Dance Club is hosting that Harvest Moon Dance at Community Hall, 1910 South Pebble Beach Boulevard. They're trying to reach a $15,000 goal to provide help for families of officers who were killed in the line of duty. Mike and Peg will be providing the dance music for you on that one. And wear your best fall outfits as well. And you could go home with one of the Harvest Moon gifts that will be given as door prizes. Club members attend free, $6 for others at the door. It's October 10th, and it's a BYOB dance. And Martha and Mary House, like I said, that is the recipient of the funds from the dance. And if you have questions, call Sue Hicks, 813-633-6682, 813-633-6682. Okay, some reminders from Sun Radio. 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

Andy Williams and Moon River. Hey, that's going to do it for the morning show today. Hal Knight here saying thank you for joining me today. Lord willing, Creek Don't Rise. We'll be back tomorrow morning around 7. Remember that life is a beautiful thing. Find someone and share it. Have a great day.

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1: Democrats have the advantage. I'm Dave Anthony, Fox News. In new Fox News power rankings out 8 weeks before the November elections with control of Congress on the line.
2: Democrats are closer than Republicans to gaining the House majority, but they're not there yet. 17 seats, still toss-ups. The magic number, of course, 218. We are watching some notable shifts in Ohio's House races. Republicans are more vulnerable there today, including in the 7th District near Cleveland, where a scandal involving the incumbent Congressman Max Miller is taking its toll. Missouri's 5th near Kansas City now back in Democrats' favor after a judge had blocked some new maps which would have benefited the GOP.
1: And that's Fox's Mark Meredith. It's primary day in New Hampshire where another socialist is on the ballot. Karishma Manzoor is running for Senate against Democratic Congressman Chris Pappas. On the Republican side, two former senators are squaring off, John Sununu versus Scott Brown. Canada's retaliation in a trade standoff with the U.S. took effect this morning with new tariffs on $20 billion worth of American imports. The day after President Trump added to the conflict, posting on Truth Social.
3: Canadian private jet maker Bombardier would no longer be able to sell planes in the U.S., writing in part, quote, over 50% of their revenue comes from the United States, and quote, if they want our market, they must build here and stop treating America like a piggy bank.
1: Fox's Alex Hogan. Canada and France are joining Britain, banning trade with Israeli settlements in the West Bank, where they accuse settlers of terrorism and ethnically cleansing Palestinians. It's been a stormy night in Hawaii, where it's still 4 a.m. As Hurricane Lowell passes by, Kauai's felt it the most.
4: It's left behind big pieces of asphalt. There are trees down everywhere, boulders strewn across the roadways and parking lots.
1: Fox Weather's Mike Seidel is there.
4: The Pacific right now is kind of back to where it should be, but we had a storm surge of 3 to 4 feet, and that was forecast. We did every bit of that.
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2: Relaxing, easy favorites for Sun City Center, where the temperature is 83 degrees.

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0: 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So whenever you feel like you're all alone, think again. 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
3: I'm Dave Anthony, Fox News. In new Fox News power rankings out 8 weeks before the November elections with control of Congress on the line.
4: Democrats are closer than Republicans to gaining the House majority, but they're not there yet. 17 seats, still toss-ups, the magic number, of course, 218. We are watching some notable shifts in Ohio's House races. Republicans are more vulnerable there today, including in the 7th District near Cleveland, where a scandal involving the incumbent Congressman Max Miller is taking its toll. Missouri's 5th near Kansas City now back in Democrats' favor after a judge had blocked some new maps which would have benefited the GOP.
3: And that's Fox's Mark Meredith. It's primary day in New Hampshire where another socialist is on the ballot. Karishma Mansour is running for Senate against Democratic Congressman Chris Pappas. On the Republican side, two former senators are squaring off, John Sununu versus Scott Brown. Canada's retaliation in a trade standoff with the U.S. took effect this morning with new tariffs on $20 billion worth of American imports. The day after President Trump added to the conflict, posting on Truth Social.
5: Canadian private jet maker Bombardier would no longer be able to sell planes in the U.S., writing in part, quote, over 50% of their revenue comes from the United States, and quote, if they want our market, they must build here and stop treating America like a piggy bank.
3: Fox's Alex Hogan. Canada and France are joining Britain, banning trade with Israeli settlements in the West Bank, where they accuse settlers of terrorism and ethnically cleansing Palestinians. It's been a stormy night in Hawaii, where it's still 4 a.m. As Hurricane Lowell passes by, Kauai's felt it the most.
6: It's left behind big pieces of asphalt. There are trees down everywhere, boulders strewn across the roadways and parking lots.
3: Fox Weather's Mike Seidel is there.
6: The Pacific right now is kind of back to where it should be, but we had a storm surge of 3 to 4 feet, and that was forecast. We did every bit of that.
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2: All day relaxing favorites. The current temperature is 86 degrees here at Sun Radio.

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2: 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Songs you know. Songs that make you smile. Songs that make you feel good. It's a variety you'll love, and it's only on...

Deputy Jeff Mary, our resource deputy, reminds us that there are a lot of telephone fraud schemes going on right now. Please be careful on the phone. There's the romantic fraud scheme. There's also one where a grandchild may call and say that they're in trouble and you need to send money. But please beware. Ought to get in trouble, go to the FTC.gov website. 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And the National Fraud Elder Hotline is 1-833-FRAUD-11. That's 1-833-372-8311. Once again, that number is 1-833-372-8311. And AARP is available. They have a Fraud Watch Network, and that website is www.aarp.org/Fraud Watch Network. Once again, trust but verify, as Deputy Jeff Mary would say. 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
1: Democrats have the advantage. I'm Dave Anthony, Fox News. In new Fox News power rankings out 8 weeks before the November elections with control of Congress on the line.
2: Democrats are closer than Republicans to gaining the House majority, but they're not there yet. 17 seats still toss-ups, the magic number, of course, 218. We are watching some notable shifts in Ohio's House races. Republicans are more vulnerable there today, including in the 7th District near Cleveland, where a scandal involving the incumbent Congressman Max Miller is taking its toll. Missouri's 5th near Kansas City now back in Democrats' favor after a judge had blocked some new maps which would have benefited the GOP.
1: And that's Fox's Mark Meredith. It's primary day in New Hampshire where another socialist is on the ballot. Karishma Mansour is running for Senate against Democratic Congressman Chris Pappas. On the Republican side, two former senators are squaring off, John Sununu versus Scott Brown. Canada's retaliation in a trade standoff with the U.S. took effect this morning with new tariffs on $20 billion worth of American imports. The day after President Trump added to the conflict, posting on Truth Social.
3: Canadian private jet maker Bombardier would no longer be able to sell planes in the U.S., writing in part, quote, over 50% of their revenue comes from the United States, and quote, if they want our market, they must build here and stop treating America like a piggy bank.
1: Fox's Alex Hogan. Canada and France are joining Britain, banning trade with Israeli settlements in the West Bank, where they accuse settlers of terrorism and ethnically cleansing Palestinians. It's been a stormy night in Hawaii, where it's still 4 a.m. As Hurricane Lowell passes by, Kauai's felt it the most.
4: It's left behind big pieces of asphalt. There are trees down everywhere, boulders strewn across the roadways and parking lots.
1: Fox Weather's Mike Seidel is there.
4: The Pacific right now is kind of back to where it should be, but we had a storm surge of 3 to 4 feet, and that was forecast. We did every bit of that.
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2: The current temperature is 88 degrees here at Sun Radio, your home for easy, relaxing favorites.

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Everyone's trying to get out of the rain.

Get home. I'm gonna call you and tell you how much I love you. Oh, I feel so good.

It's an evening of classic pop hits with the Lords of Pop on Friday, August 28th at 7 p.m. at the United Methodist Church of Sun City Center, 1971 Haverford Avenue. The concert features internationally acclaimed saxophonist Joe Menendez and pianist and vocalist Jonathan Elkhart. They will bring audiences a tribute to the music of Barry Manilow, Billy Joel, and Elton John. It's including Manilow favorites Mandy, Copacabana, Can't Smile Without You, Billy Joel classics like Piano Man, Uptown Girl, and New York State of Mind, and Elton John hits like Rocket Man, Your Song, Tiny Dancer, and Crocodile Rock. The performance combines saxophone solos with piano, also vocals, and audience sing-alongs. It's a high-energy show celebrating three of pop's iconic performers. That's Friday, August 28th at 7 p.m. Tickets $25 at the door and $20 in advance. Tickets available at the Pages of Life bookstore Sundays 9:30 to 12:30, Monday through Thursday from 10 to 2, also at the church office Monday through Thursday from 8:30 a.m. till 4 p.m. Or you can go to the website lovethelight.org/events. 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
1: 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Relaxing favorites here on Sun Radio, where our current temperature is 89 degrees.

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1: A tribute to first responders. I'm Lisa Brady, Fox News. Days before America pauses to mark 25 years since 9/11.
2: We will never forget. We say it and we mean it. We will never forget.
1: President Trump with a steel beam recovered from the World Trade Center on display near the White House as part of a cross-country tour with the Tunnel to Towers Foundation. New York Mayor Zoran Mamdani facing calls to stay away from the city's annual remembrance ceremony at Ground Zero.
3: My message to Mayor Mamdani is, dude, we don't want you to come.
1: Jeanette Puccio-Pick was 9 years old when her father died in the Twin Towers. Mamdani was also a child, and the 9/11 families have signed a petition, say their protest over his presence isn't about his religion or policies.
4: He surrounds himself with people who believe that America deserved what it got. And he does not disavow them. He does not step away from them.
1: City Councilmember Joanne Arriola urging Mamdani to listen to his constituents, not influencers. But the mayor telling reporters today,
5: I think that the focus of memorial services should be on the New Yorkers who were killed that day, their families, the survivors, the first responders. I don't think it should be on politicians.
1: So far, still planning to attend that ceremony. The U.S. hitting Iran with new sanctions, this time targeting its airlines and foreign providers of cargo service.
6: This action means that no allied company or country around the globe can help these airlines, even through passenger transfer, cargo services, or general sales support for tickets. The punishment potentially being cut off from the U.S. financial system. And according to the Bipartisan Policy Center, about 90% of all global transactions involve the U.S. dollar at some point.
1: Fox Business's Edward Lawrence is part of the effort to economically isolate Iran, which warns again it will strike back. America is listening.
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1: A tribute to first responders. I'm Lisa Brady, Fox News. Days before America pauses to mark 25 years since 9/11.
2: We will never forget. We say it and we mean it. We will never forget.
1: President Trump with a steel beam recovered from the World Trade Center on display near the White House as part of a cross-country tour with the Tunnel to Towers Foundation. New York Mayor Zoran Mamdani facing calls to stay away from the city's annual remembrance ceremony at Ground Zero.
3: My message to Mayor Mamdani is, dude, we don't want you to come.
1: Jeanette Puccio-Pick was 9 years old when her father died in the Twin Towers. Mamdani was also a child, and the 9/11 families have signed a petition, say their protest over his presence isn't about his religion or policies.
4: He surrounds himself with people who believe that America deserved what it got. And he does not disavow them. He does not step away from them.
1: City Council Member Joanne Arriola urging Mamdani to listen to his constituents, not influencers. But the mayor telling reporters today,
5: I think that the focus of memorial services should be on the New Yorkers who were killed that day, their families, the survivors, the first responders. I don't think it should be on politicians.
1: So far, still planning to attend that ceremony. The U.S. hitting Iran with new sanctions, this time targeting its airlines and foreign providers of cargo service.
6: This action means that no allied company or country around the globe can help these airlines, even through passenger transfer, cargo services, or general sales support for tickets, the punishment potentially being cut off from the U.S. financial system. And according to the Bipartisan Policy Center, about 90% of all global transactions involve the U.S. dollar at some point.
1: Fox Business' Edward Lawrence is part of the effort to economically isolate Iran, which warns again it will strike back. 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

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They support local elementary students in grades K through 5. And due to increased demand, additional volunteers are needed for the upcoming school year. The all-volunteer nonprofit works with at-risk children from local migrant families, offering mentoring, tutoring, reading support, and positive adult relationships in a safe, nurturing environment. 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The volunteer orientation will be held Monday, August 24th at 1 p.m. in the Sun City Center Everhart Room. The second orientation will be open in October for those not able to attend the first one. And to learn more or to volunteer, please contact Beth Ewing at 330-509-2759. 330-509-2759. 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
3: A tribute to first responders. I'm Lisa Brady, Fox News. Days before America pauses to mark 25 years since 9/11.
4: We will never forget. We say it and we mean it. We will never forget.
3: President Trump with a steel beam recovered from the World Trade Center on display near the White House as part of a cross-country tour with the Tunnel to Towers Foundation. New York Mayor Zoran Mamdani facing calls to stay away from the city's annual remembrance ceremony at Ground Zero.
5: My message to Mayor Mamdani is, dude, we don't want you to come.
3: Jeanette Puccio-Pick was 9 years old when her father died in the Twin Towers. Mamdani was also a child, and the 9/11 families have signed a petition say their protest over his presence isn't about his religion or policies.
6: He surrounds himself with people who believe that America deserved what it got. And he does not disavow them. He does not step away from them.
3: City Councilmember Joanne Arriola urging Mamdani to listen to his constituents, not influencers. But the mayor telling reporters today,
7: I think that the focus of memorial services should be on the New Yorkers who were killed that day, their families, the survivors, the first responders. I don't think it should be on politicians.
3: So far, still planning to attend that ceremony. The U.S. hitting Iran with new sanctions, this time targeting its airlines and foreign providers of cargo service.
8: This action means that no allied company or country around the globe can help these airlines, even through passenger transfer, cargo services, or general sales support for tickets. The punishment potentially being cut off from the U.S. financial system. And according to the Bipartisan Policy Center, about 90% of all global transactions involve the U.S. dollar at some point.
3: Fox Business's Edward Lawrence is part of the effort to economically isolate Iran, which warns again it will strike back. America is listening.
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2: 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The current temperature is 86 degrees here at Sun Radio.

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1: Nobody wants to hear or say those words. But at Sun City Center Emergency Squad, we've come to realize that the shortage of volunteers is happening more frequently. This is Robin Watt with the Emergency Squad. Technically, we always have an ambulance available, but those ambulances don't roll without trained volunteers. The Emergency Squad has been serving our residents for almost 60 years, and we have always been free in everything we do for the community. And we are free because we are all volunteer. The long-term sustainability of our organization depends on getting people who want to contribute to the well-being of their community, who want to help others, and who thrive on the satisfaction and reward of knowing that you've made someone's day much better because you've volunteered. Do you think you're too old? Our average age is 73. Don't have medical training? We train for all our volunteer positions. Too busy with other things? Oh, we only ask one shift every 8 days. Don't live in Sun City Center? You don't have to. We've had volunteers travel as far as from Orlando or Venice, Florida. Please consider giving your time. Without you, our services and our time in the community may not last. If you're interested, please give Chris McCann a call. She's our Assistant Chief of Human Resources, and her phone number is 813-434-4184. And thank you.
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1: A tribute to first responders. I'm Lisa Brady, Fox News. Days before America pauses to mark 25 years since 9/11.
2: We will never forget. We say it and we mean it. We will never forget.
1: President Trump with a steel beam recovered from the World Trade Center on display near the White House as part of a cross-country tour with the Tunnel to Towers Foundation. New York Mayor Zoran Mamdani facing calls to stay away from the city's annual remembrance ceremony at Ground Zero.
3: My message to Mayor Mamdani is, dude, we don't want you to come.
1: Jeanette Puccio-Pick was 9 years old when her father died in the Twin Towers. Mamdani was also a child, and the 9/11 families have signed a petition, say their protest over his presence isn't about his religion or policies.
4: He surrounds himself with people who believe that America deserved what it got. And he does not disavow them. He does not step away from them.
1: City Council Member Joanne Arriola urging Mamdani to listen to his constituents, not influencers. But the mayor telling reporters today,
5: I think that the focus of memorial services should be on the New Yorkers who were killed that day, their families, the survivors, the first responders. I don't think it should be on politicians.
1: So far, still planning to attend that ceremony. The U.S. hitting Iran with new sanctions, this time targeting its airlines and foreign providers of cargo service.
6: This action means that no allied company or country around the globe can help these airlines, even through passenger transfer, cargo services, or general sales support for tickets. The punishment potentially being cut off from the U.S. financial system. And according to the Bipartisan Policy Center, about 90% of all global transactions involve the U.S. dollar at some point.
1: Fox Business's Edward Lawrence is part of the effort to economically isolate Iran, which warns again it will strike back. America is listening.
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10: 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We got more 80s music here on 96.3 FM Sun Radio.

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2: The current temperature is 81 degrees here on Sun Radio, your home for easy, relaxing favorites.

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2: The current temperature is 81 degrees here on Sun Radio, your home for easy, relaxing favorites.

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1: A tribute to first responders. I'm Lisa Brady, Fox News. Days before America pauses to mark 25 years since 9/11.
2: We will never forget. We say it and we mean it. We will never forget.
1: President Trump with a steel beam recovered from the World Trade Center on display near the White House as part of a cross-country tour with the Tunnel to Towers Foundation. New York Mayor Zoran Mamdani facing calls to stay away from the city's annual remembrance ceremony at Ground Zero.
3: My message to Mayor Mamdani is, dude, we don't want you to come.
1: Jeanette Puccio-Pick was 9 years old when her father died in the Twin Towers. Mamdani was also a child, and the 9/11 families have signed a petition, say their protest over his presence isn't about his religion or policies.
4: He surrounds himself with people who believe that America deserved what it got. And he does not disavow them. He does not step away from them.
1: City Council Member Joanne Arriola urging Mamdani to listen to his constituents, not influencers. But the mayor telling reporters today,
5: I think that the focus of memorial services should be on the New Yorkers who were killed that day, their families, the survivors, the first responders. I don't think it should be on politicians.
1: So far, still planning to attend that ceremony. The U.S. hitting Iran with new sanctions, this time targeting its airlines and foreign providers of cargo service.
6: This action means that no allied company or country around the globe can help these airlines, even through passenger transfer, cargo services, or general sales support for tickets. The punishment potentially being cut off from the U.S. financial system. And according to the Bipartisan Policy Center, about 90% of all global transactions involve the U.S. dollar at some point.
1: Fox Business's Edward Lawrence is part of the effort to economically isolate Iran, which warns again it will strike back. 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

My name is Hal, and I'd like to tell you about a show here on Sun Radio. It's called Doo-Wop and More. You'll hear artists like The Crest, The Belmonts, Frankie Lyman and the Teenagers, Little Anthony and the Imperials, The Five Satins, The Marcells, The Elegants, also even more from Elvis, Connie Francis, Brenda Lee, Chuck Berry, Ricky Nelson, Bobby Rydell, and a whole lot more from the first decade of rock and roll. So dust off the poodle skirts, the white bucks, the hula hoops, and join us Fridays from 4 until 6 p.m. It's Doo-Wop and More, right here on Sun Radio, 96.3 FM.

The Sun City Center swim dancers are preparing for their next performance with the Suncoast Waterworks in Palm Harbor. Synchronized swimmers will perform at the annual Synchro Bells show on October the 4th in Palm Harbor. The group is welcoming new members, and they encourage anyone who has an interest in synchronized swimming to learn about it and check it out with the swim dancers. If you'd like to participate, you can attend a practice. They are held in the lap pool Mondays and Wednesdays from 7 till 8:30 p.m. and Fridays from 7:30 a.m. till 9 a.m. Participants are asked to wear your swimsuit, bring a towel. The swim dancers welcome swimmers of all experience levels who are interested in learning synchronized swimming in a modern, supportive environment. For more information, contact Maria Hodge at 856-981-9992, 856-981-9992. 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
1: U.S. airstrikes on Iran. On the Sabrady, Fox News. The strikes targeting Iranian oil tankers.
2: These are economic targets. This is not a beginning, I'm told, of a new phase that would involve ground troops or anything like that. This is part of the ongoing effort to squeeze Iran economically because the entire economy is based on crude oil exports.
1: Fox's Jennifer Griffin. This reportedly follows more attempted missile attacks on a U.S. Navy warship. President Trump repeating earlier today that Iran will never have a nuclear weapon. He'll be heading to Texas, where Republicans will hold their first ever midterm convention beginning tomorrow.
3: This is basically a massive get out the vote effort.
1: Fox's Jackie Heinrich in Dallas.
3: So this is the first event of its kind. There's no formal business to nominate candidates or approve party agendas like in regular conventions. Instead, the Republicans are planning to spotlight legislative achievements like no tax on tips, overtime, Social Security, jobs creation, border enforcement, and also American energy dominance.
1: The president expected to headline both nights. Democrats sending a delegation to Dallas to counter the Republican messaging. House Minority Leader Hakeem Jeffries says Americans are drowning in what he calls the failed Republican economy. New Hampshire, the latest state with a socialist on the ballot in primaries today.
4: If anyone is asking for affordable housing and Medicare for all, they're calling it socialism. They're so afraid that the system that is profiting from our misery is going to be challenged.
1: Progressive Karishma Manzur, one of multiple Democrats running for retiring Senator Jeanne Shaheen's seat, along with Congressman Chris Pappas.
5: Pappas sometimes crosses the aisle. He voted for the Laken Riley Act, and he has long supported aid to Israel. He has the backing of establishment Democrats, including former Vice President Kamala Harris, and liberals like Elizabeth Warren.
1: Fox's Molly Line. The Republican field also crowded, led by former U.S. Senators John Sununu and Scott Brown. 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
1: Hello, everyone. This is your Action News reporter with all the news that is news across the nation on the scene at the supermarket. There seems to have been some disturbance here. Pardon me, sir. Did you see what happened?
2: Yeah, I did. I was standing over by the tomatoes, and here he come, running through the pole beans, through the fruits and vegetables, naked as a jaybird. And I hollered over to Ethel. I said, "Don't look, Ethel." And it's too late. She'd already been in the sinks.

0: This is your Action News reporter once again, and we're here at the gas station. Pardon me, sir, did you see what happened?
1: Yeah, thief. I was just in here getting my cars checked. He just appeared out of the traffic. Just come streaking around the grease right there. Didn't have nothing on but a smile. I looked in there and Ethel was getting the cold right. I hollered, "Don't look, Ethel!" And it's too late. She'd already been mooned. Flashed right there in front of the shop. So

0: once again, your Action News reporter in the booth at the gym covering the disturbance at the basketball playoff. Pardon me, sir. Did you see what happened?
1: Yeah, thief. Hey, Tom, I was just going down there to get Ethel a snow cone. Here he come, right out of the cheap seats. Dribbling. Right down the middle of the court. Didn't have on nothing but his PM. Made a hook shot and got out through the concession stand. I hollered up at Ethel. I said, "Don't look, Ethel!" Too late. She'd already got a free shot. Grandstand. Right there in front of the hole.

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1: New U.S. airstrikes on Iran. Elisa Brady, Fox News. The strikes targeting Iranian oil tankers.
2: These are economic targets. This is not a beginning, I'm told, of a new phase that would involve ground troops or anything like that. This is part of the ongoing effort to squeeze Iran economically because the entire economy is based on crude oil exports.
1: Fox's Jennifer Griffin. This reportedly follows more attempted missile attacks on a U.S. Navy warship. President Trump repeating earlier today that Iran will never have a nuclear weapon. He'll be heading to Texas, where Republicans will hold their first ever midterm convention beginning tomorrow.
3: This is basically a massive get out the vote effort.
1: Fox's Jackie Heinrich in Dallas.
3: So this is the first event of its kind. There's no formal business to nominate candidates or approve party agendas like in regular conventions. Instead, the Republicans are planning to spotlight legislative achievements like no tax on tips, overtime, Social Security, jobs creation, border enforcement, and also American energy dominance.
1: The president expected to headline both nights. Democrats sending a delegation to Dallas to counter the Republican messaging. House Minority Leader Hakeem Jeffries says Americans are drowning in what he calls the failed Republican economy. New Hampshire, the latest state with a socialist on the ballot in primaries today.
4: If anyone is asking for affordable housing and Medicare for all, they're calling it socialism. They're so afraid that the system that is profiting from our misery is going to be challenged.
1: Progressive Karishma Manzur, one of multiple Democrats running for retiring Senator Jeanne Shaheen's seat, along with Congressman Chris Pappas.
5: Pappas sometimes crosses the aisle. He voted for the Lake and Riley Act, and he has long supported aid to Israel. He has the backing of establishment Democrats, including former Vice President Kamala Harris, and liberals like Elizabeth Warren.
1: Fox's Molly Line. The Republican field also crowded, led by former U.S. Senators John Sununu and Scott Brown. 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